0: mean, first let me say, you rock. I love your show. My name is Patty, and I'm from Southeast D.C.
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3: 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Your reality.
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0: Well, the primaries are behind us. So what's next? 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

Psalm 91:1. He who dwells in the shelter of the Most High will rest in the shadow of the Almighty. 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
1: 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My sister Leandria is going to help me with this one.

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0: God, rescue us from ourselves.

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Amen. Now when we pray, we want to end that with a declaration, a decree. So I'm speaking for all of you listening, starting here, starting now. The things that hurt you in the past won't control your future. Starting now, this is a new day. This is your Exodus. You are officially

0: family, Willie Mo Jr. here.
1: And your boy, D Stone.
0: And Wednesday is all about relationships.
1: Yeah, Dr. Tark got us in this series. I feel like I'm in college again.
0: Indeed. And you know what? I love it, but can't stand it at the same time.
1: Grace is challenging me.
0: It's challenging me. And so here's the thing. I want you to enjoy it, but I want you to be challenged because challenges make us better. Mm-hmm. Make sure you make an appointment next time on the Willie Mo Jr. Show. I'll see you at 3 p.m. right here on Joy.
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4: 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Be there. Your reality.
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Oh, yeah. 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

0: Hey family, it's your girl Erica Campbell, and what if I told you your next getaway could refresh your spirit and pour into someone else at the same time?
1: Hold on, Erica, so you mean I can relax and be a blessing? Because usually I just relax and...
0: Well, listen, yes, we're both. And it's the One Voyage 2026 sailing from Miami, October 26th through November the 1st aboard the beautiful Resilient Lady.
1: Okay, but who coming? Because, you know, I need good music and good word.
0: Well, we got a powerful lineup this time. Inspiration from Jonathan McReynolds, Ja'Kalen Carr, and Pastor Mike Jr., and maybe me.
1: Oh, yeah. I'm there. I'm shouting and eating good. What's the food looking like, though, E?
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Just where you are, just for a few minutes. 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

0: That was the song Nothing Else by J.J. Harrison and Youthful Praise. And before that, we heard the iconic Pastor Shirley Caesar with I Remember Mama. Now, I've got to take a break real quickly, but I don't want you to go anywhere. Stay right where you are. More of the new Donnie McClurkin Show to go right after this.
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0: That was Ty Tribbett with Only One Night. And before that, you heard It's All About the Name from DJ T-Storm and Dominic Hall. And DJ, I'm telling you, that song is greater than you know. That song is greater than you know, son. But listen, I've got to take a break real quick. But when we come back, I've got an inspirational moment just for you.
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2: Listen, y'all, the Party with a Purpose is back. Joining Ricky Smiley on One Voyage 2026, October 26th through November 1st, aboard Virgin's Voyage Resilient Lady, with ship church performances from Jonathan McReynolds, excuse me, Carr and Pastor Mike Jr., and so more. 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Y'all, listen, I know that I usually do the Ericaism, and today I just want to talk about church. I want to talk about how church changed, the churches that are still passionate about souls. Old church, it was different. I can honestly say I feel like our generation, when they told us to talk about how church has changed, the churches that are still passionate about souls. Old church, it was different. I can honestly say I feel like our generation, when they told us to do things in church, we did it. Even if we didn't understand, even if we had attitude, we did it. And we served. We came. I was in the choir. If they asked me to do announcements, if they asked me to do anything, I did it because they asked me to.

0: 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I'm shouting and eating good. What's the food looking like, though, E?
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0: Hold on, Erica, so you mean I can relax and be a blessing? Because usually I just relax and...
1: Yeah, well, listen, yes, we're both. And it's the One Voyage 2026 sailing from Miami October 26th through November the 1st aboard the beautiful Resilient Lady.
0: Okay, but who coming? Because, you know, I need good music and good word.
1: Well, we got a powerful lineup this time. Inspiration from Jonathan McReynolds, Ja'Kalen Carr, and Pastor Mike Jr., and maybe me.
0: Oh, yeah. Good. I'm there. I'm shouting and eating good. What's the food looking like, though, E?
1: Griff, they got 20 restaurants. No buffets. Woo. It's all about excellence. Plus, fellowship, worship, wellness, and community.
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1: Absolutely. It's still a party with a purpose, supporting students through the United Negro College Fund.
0: See, now that's a vacation I can feel good about.
1: Me, too. 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

0: Fire.
1: Thank you.
0: Oh, Lord. Okay. How did this song come about?
2: So, hey, Dad. I don't know if he's up yet. So y'all know I'm from a Pentecostal church. My father would get up and say, "When I think of the goodness of Jesus." Now, first of all, in T-minus 30 seconds, my father could destroy the church, right? So he said, "When I think of the goodness of Jesus and all he's done for me," everybody said, "Hallelujah," right? Mm-hmm. And he says, "When I think about it, I think about it." So that always logged in the back of my head. And so the scripture in Luke 17, I started reading that. And the concept started being developed. I sat down with to my Baltimore family, Kenneth Shelton and Joe Pryor. Mm-hmm. I was actually on an airplane, and a lot of it came to me. I sat down with them, and the song just came into full fruition. Jaleesa Faye, I don't know if y'all know her.
0: Yes.
2: But Jaleesa, she was in North Carolina. Mm-hmm. She might be listening this morning, but she did a lot of the vocal arrangements, and then there you have it. I wanted to have a fresher, younger sound in the BGVs, so yes. She did some arrangements, and there's a song, "When I Think, It Makes Me Think."
0: I love
2: it.
0: And
2: with the loud voice, I'll say thank you, Lord.
0: Yeah. Nice. So it's been worth the wait, because it's been a minute, and we've been waiting on music. But what has been your focus lately?
2: So focus has been my church, New Birth in Atlanta. It's been family. I've become a grandfather. Still married 27 years.
3: Yay. Hey, Chris.
2: Hey, Chris. And my daughter's now in college. So I just kind of have been leaning into like church and family. And my mom passed last year. God bless her spirit. Mm-hmm. Dr. Bessie Nelson, the late Dr. Bessie Nelson. So I needed a moment to grieve. Mm-hmm. And now I'm in my healing process. And so now it really is time to work and receive the downloads from heaven. I know I'm churchy, but what God wants me to say through music so that I can get back to inspiring and encouraging people.
0: So, Jonathan, you serve a lot and you pour a lot. Where do you go to stay connected?
2: Mm-hmm. So, let me tell you this. I don't know if you ever met Pastor Tammy Renee Glenn.
0: Mm-hmm. Oh.
2: Do I need to say more?
0: Oh, honey, Lord Jesus. Okay. I experienced her at a prayer meeting. She wore me out. And I went because I'm a fan. I went because I've watched her sermons on YouTube and I've seen her online. And when I found out that she was at John Hanna's 12-hour prayer here in L.A., baby, I went in my... No, it was actually 6 hours of prayer here in L.A.
2: Yeah.
0: And my intention was to be there for maybe an hour or two. I stayed for the whole thing.
2: So she's...
0: The whole thing. I was in the floor.
2: So exactly. So she's my spiritual mom, but she is really family. To us, when my mom was in transition, she could feel what was going on. She said, "Jonathan, what's going on? The Holy Ghost told me to call."
0: Oh,
2: crazy, right? So she really challenges me to get back to the paper Bible saved. She asked me, "Jonathan, how you doing? Where are you in your walk? Are you reading your word? Are you praying?"
0: Yeah.
2: So that helps me to stay connected to God.
0: Yeah, I love that. I love that. And I think everybody needs that. And God is aligning me with somebody that I believe is my new person, especially with my Aunt Teresa and Uncle Charles having gone on to be with the Lord. And now me being a first lady. I need that. I can't survive without it. And there's some great people around me. But I'm like, Lord, show me who my person is.
2: Yeah.
0: Because the others have gone. And so I love hearing that you have that. I love this new music. And I love you. And thank you for being with me today. All right, y'all. Stick around. We got more on the way. It's Get Up Mornings.
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12: 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Right here in Columbus. 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Now it's time to stand on it. 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
5: Today we're talking about stroke awareness and stroke awareness in the Black community. Stroke remains one of the leading causes of death and disability, but many strokes can be prevented with the right information and action. Dr. Ian Smith, author of the new book, The Last 15, is here to break it all down for us. Hey, good morning, Dr. Ian.
6: Good morning. Good to talk to you as always.
5: Awesome. Welcome to have you back. Listen, let's go right back to the basis. We all have heard of the word or the term stroke, but what exactly is it?
6: Well, first of all, stroke kills about 20 to 25,000 African Americans each year. So it's the third leading cause of death for our population. Listen, everyone's heard the term stroke. Mm-hmm. Stroke is about blood flow. Okay. A stroke happens when the blood flow to part of the brain is either blocked or when the blood vessel bursts in the brain. So there are two different types of stroke. There's ischemic. That means that the blood flow has been blocked, so you're not getting your oxygen, which is inside the blood. Or there's hemorrhagic. That's the bleeding part. So we know that Jamie Foxx has reported he had bleeding in the brain, so he had the hemorrhagic type of stroke, which tends to be more fatal. It's more lethal because you got to try to stop that bleeding, and it's in the brain, and the brain is inside of your skull, and the only way to get to it is open up the skull to get to the brain to stop the bleeding. So the issue with stroke, though, is that the danger is time. Within just a couple of minutes, your brain cells begin to die. And this is why a stroke is a medical emergency. The faster the treatment starts, the better your chance of survival and recovery.
5: Got it. So why are Black Americans at a higher risk for stroke?
6: Well, unfortunately, for a lot of other diseases, it's the same issue.
5: Mm-hmm.
6: It's diabetes. It's high blood pressure. It's obesity. Mm-hmm. It's heart disease. All of these conditions actually increase your risk for stroke. Here's the other sad news, unfortunately. We're seeing that not only are we developing stroke more, but we're doing it at younger ages, and we typically have more severe complications. So all kinds of things like chronic stress, which God knows these days we have so much stress as being Black people, limited access to health care, and delaying treatment. They can also play a role. Some people say, oh, let me just wait and see if it works out. No, with a stroke, it doesn't work out. You need to get treatment fast.
5: Absolutely. What are the warning signs?
6: So I want people to remember the word FAST, F-A-S-T. FAST, F stands for facial drooping, when the face starts to droop. A stands for arm weakness. S is speech difficulty. And T is one of the most important, it's time. You got to call 911 if you see people having some of these symptoms so you can get them to the hospital. Other symptoms, by the way, sudden confusion, dizziness, maybe trouble seeing, or even a severe headache. These are symptoms that you should not ignore and get help right away.
5: Wow. Give us three things people can do today to lower their risk.
6: Yeah. First of all, everyone should know their blood pressure. At least once a year, you should be going to your doctor, checking your blood pressure. But your blood pressure should be checked every few months, especially if you're at high risk. Second, we got to move. There's not enough physical activity. We got to keep moving. It's not just about going to the gym, though I love gyms and I advocate for gyms. Just getting out, gardening, walking, going to a park, that makes a difference. And lastly, it's the salt, the sugary drinks, and the high processed foods. I tell you, if I could get our people to consume, let's say, a third, I'm not saying totally get rid of it, though I would like that, but if you just cut it down to a third of what you're consuming as far as salt and sugary drinks, and replace it with fruits and vegetables and whole foods, you would see a dramatic difference in the risk for stroke and other types of illnesses like diabetes and high blood pressure.
5: Man, always a wealth of information. This is so good. We're talking to Dr. Ian Smith. Stay connected by logging on to drianismith.com. Spell out the word doctor. Dr. Ian, thank you. Thank you so much. Look forward to talking to you next month.
6: Always. Thank you. Take care.
5: All righty. The Get Up Poll is coming up next on Get Up Mornings with Erica Campbell.
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1: Hold on, Erica, so you mean I can relax and be a blessing? Because usually I just relax and...
0: Yeah, well, listen, yes, we're both. And it's the One Voyage 2026 sailing from Miami, October 26th through November the 1st aboard the beautiful Resilient Lady.
1: Okay, but who coming? Because, you know, I need good music and good word.
0: Well, we got a powerful lineup this time. Inspiration from Jonathan McReynolds, Ja'Kaylin Carr, and Pastor Mike Jr., and maybe me.
1: Oh, yeah. I'm there. I'm shouting and eating good. 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
3: Today, we are talking about the songs at the top of your playlist. What are you listening to these days? We want to know. Let's go to the phones and talk to Millie in South Carolina. Hey, Millie, what's at the top of your song list?
4: Good morning. I am loving Love Never Fails.
5: Oh, Fred Hammond, yes.
4: You know, I'm rocking that. Love never fails.
3: Go ahead, mother.
6: Fails.
3: Yes. Thank you for calling today.
4: Thank you. Have a beautiful day.
3: You too. Bye-bye. Mimi from Florida's on the line. Hey, Mimi, what's at the top of your playlist right now?
7: Hi, good morning. At the top of my playlist right now is Still by Jonathan McReynolds and Jamal Roberts.
3: Ooh.
7: And also, I have one more. It's called Morning by Mr. Jason Claiborne and Pastor Mike Sr.
3: Very nice.
5: They just dropped that. Yeah.
3: Thank you so much for calling.
7: Thank you. Y'all have a great day.
3: Ed from Texas is on the line. Hey, Ed, tell us what's at the top of your playlist right now.
8: Hey, good morning. The top of my playlist, and I'm not just saying it because he's there, but it's Your World by Jonathan McReynolds. I listen to it every day when I'm starting to feel myself.
3: Nice. Come on. All right now.
5: Jonathan McReynolds isn't here. Jonathan Nelson is here.
3: Yeah.
8: Oh, thank God. Okay, because I
6: was going to let it slide. I was just taking the blessing. It's all good.
3: I love it.
8: Listen, thank you. I just got in my car and I heard Jonathan.
3: It's all good.
6: This is your world. I'm just living in it.
3: Yeah.
8: Sure.
3: All right.
8: Feel myself.
3: I love it. Thank you for calling. Bye.
8: Thank you. Bye-bye.
6: Pam in Utah, what's at the top of your list?
9: The top of my list is You Are by Marquise Gold and Fresh Start Worship.
6: Hey, nice. From D.C., ain't he?
5: No, Atlanta. That's
6: Atlanta.
9: I have no idea. I just know that song is just Fresh Start. blessed me. It has been such a blessing to me.
3: Aw, that's wonderful. Thank you for sharing that with us today.
9: Thank you. Bye-bye.
3: Sherry in Mississippi is on the line. Hey, Sherry, what's at the top of your playlist?
10: Celebrate by Ingrid Rose.
3: Very nice.
10: Celebrate me.
3: Yes,
10: ma'am. Yeah. Okay. Celebrate me by Ingrid Rose.
3: Okay. Well, thank you so much. I don't think we know that one. Thank you for sharing it.
10: All right. Thank you.
6: Gigi in D.C., tell me what's on your playlist.
11: Hey, good morning, family. Erica, congratulations on the anniversary. Morning, Cheryl. Good morning, Brother Jonathan. It's got to be Jacobin called Jehovah Jireh.
3: Oh.
11: I won't stop believing. I won't stop believing no matter what it look like, no matter what it feel like. That song takes me all the way in, all the way out. I have to go sit down sometimes. Get my whole child in.
3: God bless you. I love that song.
11: So, yeah, that's what it is for me. You guys have a wonderful day. Love you.
3: Thank you. Bye-bye.
11: Bye.
3: Rita in Detroit is on the line. Hey, Rita, tell me what's at the top of your playlist.
12: The top of my playlist is by Red Hands, and the song is That's What He Said. All of the ones on the album are really good and encouraging, but that's the one. And then next to that is Grace on the same album.
3: I love it. Well, thank you so much for sharing that with us today. God bless you.
12: Can I say one more thing, please?
3: Sure.
12: About a month or so ago, Cheryl was talking about testimonies. I've been in the Church of God in Christ all of my years, and she made the statement when people testify and they say, those that know the worst of prayer, please pray for me.
3: Mm-hmm.
12: My whole life, I thought they were saying those that know the words of prayer, but it didn't sound right. And when she said the words of prayer, a light went on.
3: Wow.
12: That forever. So, thank you.
3: The worth of prayer. Wow. Well, thank you for sharing that. God bless you.
12: Thank you.
3: Well, that is our next Get Up poll question, I guess. What's words that you didn't understand growing up in church?
5: Exactly. I bet y'all didn't know the name of that song that lady was saying, did you? You was like, oh, we don't know that.
3: I didn't know. I don't know.
6: Celebrate me.
3: Celebrate me.
5: Celebrate me.
3: Yeah. Celebrate me.
6: And celebrate me.
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6: Well, we got a powerful lineup this time. Inspiration from Jonathan McReynolds, Ja'Kalen Carr, and Pastor Mike Jr., and maybe me.
7: Oh, yeah. 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
6: Griff, they got 20 restaurants, no buffets. 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It's all about excellence, plus fellowship, worship, wellness, and community.
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0: It's Get Up Mornings, y'all. I'm Erica Campbell, and we are at the end of our time. It has been so much fun with my special guest co-host today, Jonathan Nelson. Thank you so much for being with me. I appreciate you, my friend. All right, tell me what you loved about the show today.
1: First of all, I'm crying right now because I don't want to go home. I loved everything about it. Your energy, just the cohesiveness. Mm-hmm. And you guys, I was telling you offline, like your rhythm, y'all like really do this, like for real, for real. So I've enjoyed every segment. Yeah, I love it. I love it. And I'm just grateful that I had the opportunity to share with you guys today. Thank you for having me.
0: Absolutely. What about you, Cheryl?
2: Man, this new single, When I Think, I Thank. Hey! Jonathan Nelson.
0: Come on.
2: Y'all, download it. It comes out Friday for you to download and stream and do all that. Friday, right, Jonathan?
1: Next Friday.
2: Next Friday.
1: Next Friday, the 29th.
2: And we're going to bring you back. Erica got some promos to do, and we're going to bring you back on the show so we could talk more about it. But this song is such an amazing hit. So
1: thank you.
2: Absolutely. Y'all download it and stream it. You can check it out on YouTube even now. So
1: yes, absolutely. You can.
2: That was real churchy, right? Even now.
1: Even now. Thank you.
0: Come on. We only say that in church. They don't say that nowhere else.
2: Even
1: now. Yes, even.
0: Listen, they don't say rest on your feet nowhere in church. Rest. Rest on your feet.
2: And on today.
1: Right. On
0: Come
1: today.
0: Come on. Yes. We churchy. I like it.
1: Mend of God.
0: Oh, I love it. Listen, y'all, thank you for rocking with us. You can get all your churchisms right here on Get Up Mornings. We love it. We love you. But before we go, let's end with the word of prayer. Father, I just thank you so much for this day. Thank you for laughter. Thank you for great gospel music, Lord. Thank you for the opportunity to share who we are, to brighten someone's morning. Father, as they go through the rest of their day, encourage their hearts, minds, and souls. Lord, help them to choose you on purpose. I thank you that today somebody will be saved, set free, healed, and delivered. In the mighty name of Jesus, I pray. Thank God. Amen. God bless y'all.
2: Amen.
0: All right. Join us tomorrow. My special guest co-host will be Kim Lee King. She'll be in the building. But in the meantime, we'll keep faith walking.
1: Love talking.
2: And joy living.
0: On Get Up Mornings. Bye, everybody. Bye, Miss Lenore. Bye, Lily.
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7: 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Because usually I just relax and...
0: Yeah, well, listen, yes, we're both. And it's the One Voyage 2026 sailing from Miami, October 26th through November the 1st aboard the beautiful Resilient Lady.
7: Okay, but who coming? Because, you know, I need good music and good words.
0: Well, we got a powerful lineup this time. Inspiration from Jonathan McReynolds, Ja'Kalen Carr, and Pastor Mike Jr., and maybe me.
7: Oh, yeah. Good. I'm there. I'm shouting and eating good. What's the food looking like, though, E?
0: Griff, they got 20 restaurants, no buffets. 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

If you're in a situation right now, the best thing to do is let go and let God have his way, even if his way is going to hurt you a little bit right now. Why? Because he's going to give you double for your trouble. Here's Bishop William Murphy. It's time for Praise with TJ.

0: God makes all things new. And don't you just hate it when people want to tie you to who you used to be? Who the Son has set free is free indeed. Be free and live free. Amen. Stay close. Coming right back. Bishop Paul S. Morton is on the way. So is Vivian C.C. Winers. Give me 7 minutes. It's all.
1: Well, the primaries are behind us. So what's next? Now it's time for the real decision. Election Day is Tuesday, November 3rd, and the deadline to register to vote is on Monday, October 5th. This is where it counts. The conversations are getting louder, the choices are getting clearer, and the impact is closer than you think. This is about our schools, our families, our safety, our future. Right here in Columbus. You've seen what's at stake. Now it's time to stand on it. Don't just watch it happen. Be part of what happens. Pray on it. Prepare for it and participate in it. 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The registration deadline for the upcoming election Tuesday, November 3rd is Monday, October 5th. 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Well, the primaries are behind us. So what's next? Now it's time for the real decision. Election Day is Tuesday, November 3rd, and the deadline to register to vote is on Monday, October 5th. This is where it counts. The conversations are getting louder, the choices are getting clearer, and the impact is closer than you think. This is about our schools, our families, our safety, our future. Right here in Columbus. You've seen what's at stake. Now it's time to stand on it. Don't just watch it happen. Be part of what happens. Pray on it. 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The registration deadline for the upcoming election Tuesday, November 3rd is Monday, October 5th. 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

Heaven, as a classic from BB and CC Winans on Praise with TJ. From something old to something brand new, here's the latest from Cat and Jones. It's called Praise on Go.

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Let this one get all up in your spirit.

0: Finish strong. That's Jonathan Nelson on Praise with TJ. You know, the word says you overcome by the blood of the Lamb and the word of your testimony. Tell someone, share with the world just how good God has been to you. You never know just how your testimony will bless somebody else. They may need to hear how God pulled you out because they may be in that very position that you were in back then. Amen. We're going to sing a little bit more about it with Rodney Bryant. He's up in 7 minutes.
1: It's Sybil Wilkes with what we need to know. Keisha Lance Bottoms, the former Atlanta mayor, avoided a runoff and won the Democratic nomination Tuesday night to be Georgia's next governor. A win in November will make her the first African-American female governor in the country. All eyes were on Kentucky as President Donald Trump's hand-picked candidate, Ed Gowring, defeated Congressman Thomas Massie in a primary election challenge. Acting Attorney General Todd Blanche faced intense congressional questioning Tuesday regarding a new $1.776 billion fund, 1776, get it, intended to compensate victims of political weaponization. Blanche refused to rule out whether individuals convicted of violence during the January 6th Capitol riot could be eligible for financial payouts from the program. Congressional Democrats blasted the new initiative, calling the administration's anti-weaponization fund a corrupt scheme and a pure theft of public funds. I'm Sybil Wilkes, be informed.
2: Well, the primaries are behind us. So what's next? Now it's time for the real decision. Election Day is Tuesday, November 3rd, and the deadline to register to vote is on Monday, October 5th. This is where it counts. The conversations are getting louder, the choices are getting clearer, and the impact is closer than you think. This is about our schools, our families, our safety, our future. Right here in Columbus. You've seen what's at stake. Now it's time to stand on it. Don't just watch it happen. Be part of what happens. Pray on it. Prepare for it and participate in it. Make your plan. Get registered. 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The registration deadline for the upcoming election Tuesday, November 3rd, is Monday, October 5th. 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
8: 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Inspiration from Jonathan McReynolds, Ja'Kalen Carr, and Pastor Mike Jr., and maybe me.
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0: 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God's got a blessing.
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0: called Never Shall Forget. I'm Praise with TJ. Now let's get ready to praise him with a loud noise. In other words, Shabak.
1: Shabak. To commend or to praise something or someone with a loud voice, with a loud exuberant voice. So therefore we come right now to Shabak the Lord, our God. Train up a child in the way that he should go, so that when he's old, he won't depart from it. For out of the mouths of babes come perfected praise.

0: If he did it before, he can do it again. If he healed the woman with the issue of blood, he can heal you and your health ailment right now. If he healed the blind man, he can heal your health ailment right now. If he parted the sea for Moses and the Israelites, he can part the sea in your life right now, today. Same God right now is the same God back then. Amen. Stay close. Coming right back. I've got more music on the way to keep you encouraged.
1: Family, I want you to think about this. You know, the Lord said that he will supply all of your needs according to his riches and glory, right? So why would you stress about things that we don't have? If we don't have it, apparently we don't need it, because all of your needs, God supplies. Ah, yes, God. 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

Come. The primaries are behind us. So what's next? Now it's time for the real decision. Election day is Tuesday, November 3rd, and the deadline to register to vote is on Monday, October 5th. This is where it counts. The conversations are getting louder, the choices are getting clearer, and the impact is closer than you think. This is about our schools, our families, our safety, our future. Right here in Columbus, you've seen what's at stake. Now it's time to stand on it. Don't just watch it happen. Be part of what happens. Pray on it. Prepare for it and participate in it. Make your plan. 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The registration deadline for the upcoming election Tuesday, November 3rd, is Monday, October 5th. For more information, visit Franklin County Board of Elections website or visit OneVote2026.com. 106.3.

That's our blue-eyed soul brother right there, Patrick Dobson. He used to be the praise and worship leader at Dr. Tony Evans Church in Dallas, Texas. And this is the day the Lord has made. Let us rejoice and be glad in it. Here's a classic from the Clark Sisters, You Brought the Sunshine, on Praise with TJ.

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I speak blessings of health, blessings of wealth. And until I see you again, my friend, I'm

0: When God has opened up a door and allowed you to walk in the room and take your spot in the room. He gave you gifts and talents, and he said in his words, your gifts will make room for you and bring you before great men. So walk in the room and be in that room. Amen. Stay close. Coming right back. I've got more music on the way to keep you encouraged. Jonathan McReynolds. He's up in 7 minutes right here.
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9: Hold on, Erica, so you mean I can relax and be a blessing? 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
8: 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And it's the One Voyage 2026 sailing from Miami, October 26th through November the 1st aboard the beautiful, resilient lady.
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8: 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Inspiration from Jonathan McReynolds, Ja'Kalen Carr, and Pastor Mike Jr., and maybe me.
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It's John P. Key with Jesus Is Real. All right, I got some Mary Shackles on Joy 106.3.

0: Joy 106.3, Columbus's inspiration station. It's Nia Allen with Lord, I Love You. My name is Yavis Ellis. 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
1: Well, the primaries are behind us. So what's next? Now it's time for the real decision. Election Day is Tuesday, November 3rd, and the deadline to register to vote is on Monday, October 5th. This is where it counts. 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Now it's time to stand on it. Don't just watch it happen. 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
4: 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What a night for the Knicks. They started slow, stumbled out of the blocks at MSG, trailed to start every quarter, including being down 14 points to start the fourth. And then out of somewhere, Jalen Brunson came alive. An 18-1 run, and New York was within five with just over 3 minutes to play it, and the Garden came alive. An exchange of clutch buckets, and they headed to overtime, tied 101-101 after blowing that huge lead. The Cavs didn't score for the first 3 minutes of overtime, with Max Strus hitting Cleveland's only overtime basket. The Knicks pulled off an unbelievable game one win, 115-104. Back-to-back overtime games to start these NBA conference finals. Amazing. We got lucky. 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

0: 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That is Dwayne Harvey. 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

0: Joy 106.3, Columbus's Inspiration Station. It's J.J. Harrison with Nothing Else. You're rocking with Yavis Ellis, the pastor of your middays. Happy Wednesday to you. And I want to remind you, man, we're talking about triumph. We're talking about the fact that you and I have victory in Christ Jesus. No matter what may be happening in your life, no matter what things are going on, I want to remind you, you have a God who has given you the victory. I keep that in mind on today and just know that there's nothing that can stop you. Victory over fear. Isaiah 41:10 says, "Fear not, for I am with you." That's all I need to hear. Fear not, for I am with you. All right, coming up, I got some more of your inspirational hits right here on Joy 106.3.
1: Just in case you didn't know. Hey, family, Willie Mo Jr. here.
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1: And Wednesday is all about relationships.
3: Yeah, Dr. Tark got us in this series. I feel like I'm in college again.
1: Indeed. And you know what? I love it, but can't stand it at the same time.
2: Grace is challenging me.
1: It's challenging me. And so here's the thing. I want you to enjoy it, but I want you to be challenged. Because challenges make us better. Make sure you make an appointment next time on the Willie Mo Jr.
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0: 106.3, that is Maverick City with Run to You. It's Yavis Ellis, the pastor of your middays. Happy Wednesday to you. You know, fear has a way of trying to make it seem as if defeat is coming. But faith reminds us that God is present. Isaiah 41 and 10, it says, "Fear not, for I am with you." You know, our fear says give up, when faith says keep trusting God. And you cannot walk in victory while constantly agreeing with your fears. Speak God's promises over your life. Make it an Isaiah 41:10 day. Fear not, for I am with you. All right, coming up, I got some more of your inspirational hits right here on Joy 106.3.
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12: Well, the primaries are behind us. So what's next? 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

0: tribute. The song is called Holy You. You're rocking with Yahvah Zealous, the pastor of your middays. Listen, Isaiah 41 and 10, that was our focus for the day. Fear not, for I am with you. Fear has a way of trying to convince you that defeat is coming. But faith reminds us that God is present. You know, fear may say, give up. But faith says, keep trusting in God. Because you cannot walk in victory while constantly agreeing with fear. So speak God's promises in your life on today. Speak louder than the fear that may be trying to creep up in your life. Because God is walking with you. All right. Listen, man, that's my time for today. But coming up next is my brother, Willie Mo Jr. Don't forget, you got to keep the hope, keep the faith, but most of all, keep the joy. It's Yahvah on Joy 106.3, Columbus' Inspiration Station.
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0: God's got a blessing.
1: God's got a blessing.
0: Everybody say that with me. God's got a blessing.
1: God's got a blessing.
0: If you really believe it, God's got a blessing.
1: God's got a blessing.
0: Come on.

0: God's got a blessing.
1: God's got a blessing.
0: Everybody.
1: God.

0: Yeah.
1: In moments that matter most, Legacy First Funeral Services, honoring lives, preserving legacies. 3781 East Livingston Avenue, proud to serve our community with Joy 106.3.

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0: Ty Tribbett, brand new music from him. It's called Holy You. I'm so happy that he did this song.
1: I just love him.
0: I am always going to be a fan of anything reggae in gospel music.
1: Correct.
0: Because my parents are from Jamaica. And my dad's not the nicest guy.
1: Wait, what do you mean by that?
0: So one year, my daughter decided to sing Happy Birthday to him over the phone. And he proceeded to tell her that she sounded like she was falling off a cliff.
1: Whoa. No, he didn't say that. Dad!
0: Only because he takes singing seriously. We take singing seriously.
1: How old was she?
0: Oh, she was like 8.
1: She's a baby.
0: Yeah. And I told him, I said, you have eliminated yourself from all possible happy birthdays.
1: That's traumatizing.
0: No, no, no. I think
1: how does she respond?
0: I think she's okay.
1: Okay.
0: I don't think she heard him because he said it with an accent.
1: Oh.
0: He's like, yeah, it sounds like you're falling off a cliff. So she was like, what?
1: I love how the Lord uses confusion to cover us.
0: Yeah,
1: we'll
0: no.
1: We'll deal with that another
0: I don't think, like, I promise you if I asked her, she probably wouldn't remember that.
1: Wow.
0: But I just want to, you know, to anybody who has honest parents, this is your show, okay? This is your show. You need inspiration at this point in your life because if we can be honest, you were raised kind of tough.
1: Yeah.
0: So, yes, that's why the last song we played makes all the sense in the world. Ty Tribbett, Holy You. Holy You. Yes. Now, a couple things going on in the show today. We want you to call right now if you want to shout out your boo. This is a great thing because giving your loved one a shout out on the radio is about as old school as radio itself.
1: It's still a very big deal out here in these streets.
0: Yes. Especially, I think when you're in the car or at the crib and then you hear your name being called by somebody else, you're like, oh, somebody thinks of me.
1: I think it's amazing. Plus, if you're in a situationship and you've decided to take it to the next level.
0: You know what?
1: And you make it official down to the shout out your boo. That's a big deal. Sorry, I'm single in these streets and these are the things that we go through.
0: I don't know what a situationship is.
1: Just know it's scary.
0: Okay.
1: It's not something you want to know about.
0: 1-877-345-7747. Ladies, fellas, call in. Shout out your boo. We will put you on the radio today. And I got a hit of the week on the way from Darwin Hobbs. You got to hear it. It's all on the way right here on the Willie Moore Jr. Show.
1: Flat out. Just in case you didn't know.
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0: Well, the primaries are behind us. So what's next? Now it's time for the real decision. Election day is Tuesday, November 3rd, and the deadline to register to vote is on Monday, October 5th. This is where it counts. 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Right here in Columbus, you've seen what's at stake. Now it's time to stand on it. Don't just watch it happen. 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The registration deadline for the upcoming election Tuesday, November 3rd, is Monday, October 5th. 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

0: again, Love Never Fails right here on the Willie Moore Jr. Show. And guess what? We are trying to improve your relationship by giving you some tips on how you can not act like roommates in your relationship. Now, I told Shereen Nicole this. Whenever people say the word roommates, it triggers me a little bit because my college experience was a little interesting. Mm-hmm. So when I think of roommates, I think of that.
1: Yeah.
0: And I don't want to be that.
1: Getting on your nerves.
0: In my relationship. So, Dr. Tart, I know that you have at least three tips. What's the first one?
2: All right, number one thing you can do to stop feeling like roommates and really feel connected is, one, you want to have emotional support and intimacy. Studies show that couples who engage in daily emotional check-ins have higher marital satisfaction and feel more secure in the relationship, right? So I want you to spend at least 5 to 10 minutes a day connecting emotionally with your partner, asking open-ended questions like this. Hey, babe, what was the best part of your day? What's been stressing you out lately that I can help with? Or what's something that made you smile or laugh today? Listen, y'all, even short, consistent conversations signal to your partner that you're into them, right? It says in 1 Thessalonians 5:11, therefore encourage one another and build each other up. And that's what you're going to do from this day forth. Number two, I want you to appreciate each other's efforts. Right. The research shows that routinely expressing gratitude for just small and large contributions to the marriage, you know, makes the relationship more resilient to stress. Right. So what I want you to do is implement a daily and a weekly gratitude practice. So I want you to verbally acknowledge something your spouse did. Say, hey, babe, thanks for making dinner. It really lifted my spirits and you did it even though you were tired.
1: Wow.
2: Send a quick text today expressing appreciation during the day. I noticed how you handled that situation with the kids today. Amazing job. Listen, couples who regularly show appreciation experience increased satisfaction, reduced resentment, and greater all relationship longevity. We need to hear that you appreciate us, and especially men who are most sensitive to this. 1 Thessalonians 5:18 says, give thanks in all circumstances, for this is the will of God in Christ Jesus for you. And then number three, I want you to express physical affection and connection. Research shows that couples who maintain affectionate touch have higher satisfaction, reduced conflict, and stronger emotional intimacy. Sometimes I just need to feel that you're into me. It may not be words, may not words that I need to hear, but touch me, you know, hold my hand, hug me, just come up to me and embrace me like the weight of the world is on me. So what I want you to do is make a conscientious effort to incorporate physical touch into your daily routine. And I'm not talking about the physical touch with benefits. I want you to greet your spouse with a hug every morning. I want you to hold hands during walks and errands like that's your boo. I want you to sit close together during conversations or movie nights and even lean in and let your partner know that you're there for them by how you touch them. Romans 12:9 says, let your love be genuine. Hate what's evil. Hold fast to what's good. And what's good is the person that's next to you. You do that, and you'll find yourself transitioning from roommates to lovers.
0: Hey, come on. Come on. All right. And Dr. Tart, tell everybody how they can keep up with you and follow your journey.
2: If you want to hear more about this, you can visit my website, drtart.com, drtart.com, or simply follow me on Instagram at Dr. Tart. That's at drtart. God bless.
0: Good job, Dr. Tart. Did you learn something today, Sheree?
1: I learned a lot. As a single woman, I'm taking all of this stuff with me to the altar. Hallelujah.
0: So here's what we're going to do. When we get back, me and Sheree Nicole are going to take a deeper dive on what Dr. Tart talked about and how you don't have to make this process difficult. All right? All right, here on the Willie Moore Jr. Show.
1: Flat out. 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
7: Well, the primaries are behind us. 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
2: Well, the primaries are behind us. 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

0: family, it's your girl Erica Campbell. And what if I told you your next getaway could refresh your spirit and pour into someone else at the same time?
1: Hold on, Erica. So you mean I can relax and be a blessing? Because usually I just relax and...
0: Yeah, well, listen, yes, we're both. And it's the One Voyage 2026 sailing from Miami, October 26th through November the 1st aboard the beautiful Resilient Lady.
1: Okay, but who coming? Because, you know, I need good music and good word.
0: Well, we got a powerful lineup this time. Inspiration from Jonathan McReynolds, Ja'Kalen Carr, and Pastor Mike Jr., and maybe me.
1: Oh, yeah. Good. I'm there. I'm shouting and eating good. What's the food looking like, though, E?
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4: 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The theme? 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Acts 3:19, and y'all, we need it. 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Be there.
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0: Now, I will say, I did get a text recently from an organization, and it was attached to a link that showed you how to make sure that you were registered. And I think those are important things for people that are kind of moving about their day. Maybe they're a new voter. Maybe they moved. I don't know. But sometimes having that information is very valuable. So I actually appreciated that one. I just thought it was a helpful tool. If you're going to send me something, I thought that was helpful. But the people that say, hey, Cherie, we're in the final stretch. We need $20. Yeah, it's those right there. Those take me aback.
1: It's not going to happen.
0: Those get on my nerves.
1: So I pray that you learned something today. We're not even done with this conversation. Still on the way. I got some rep around Clark, Tanya Nolan. We're talking all right here on the Willie Moore Jr. Show.
0: Flat out.
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8: Well, the primaries are behind us. 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
8: Well, the primaries are behind us. 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
1: That was Cherie right there.
0: Let me tell you something. I was under the anointing.
1: Glory.
0: Once the spirit fills the room, or in my respect, the car, it's over with. You gonna get what you gonna get.
1: Amen.
0: Amen.
1: But that's how you do it. And I do want to say this. I want you to stick around because we got a radio legend on the way. She goes by the name of Sybil Wilkes. And she likes Sybil. You, Cherie.
0: I adopted Sybil as one of my big sisters.
1: How do you adopt Sybil? Okay.
0: Oh, yeah. There are a few that I've adopted. I said, you will be a part of my life forever. You're welcome. And so am I.
1: Amen. All right, here on the Willie Moore Jr. Show.
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0: hit Sybil Wilkes with what we need to know. History is in the making in Georgia. Former Atlanta Mayor Keisha Lance Bottoms officially won the Georgia Democratic primary for governor Tuesday night. She's hoping to break the ultimate glass ceiling and become the first Black woman ever elected as a governor in the United States. She's only the second Black woman to secure the party's gubernatorial nomination in the state following Stacey Abrams. With current governor Brian Kemp hitting term limits, the GOP nominee will be decided in a high-stakes runoff on June 16th. All eyes on Georgia. On the White House lawn, President Trump struck a confident tone during a congressional picnic. He stated he expects to resolve the conflict with Iran very quickly, insisting the regime is eager to strike a deal to freeze their nuclear ambitions. The president promised that oil prices would drop like a rock once the war wraps up. His optimistic timeline comes at an interesting moment, just hours after the Senate advanced a war powers resolution aimed at forcing a U.S. military withdrawal from the region. In California, a community is turning unimaginable grief into a unified message of peace. Following the tragic shooting at the Islamic Center of San Diego that claimed three lives, an interfaith vigil was held outside the mosque. The three adult victims are being hailed as heroes for giving their lives to block armed attackers from entering a building filled with children. And speakers are calling for an immediate end to Islamophobia nationwide. Well, if you turned off the Knicks game early last night, you missed the miracle at Madison Square Garden. New York overcame a staggering 22-point deficit with less than 8 minutes left in the fourth quarter to shock the Cavaliers 115-104 in overtime. To subscribe to my free daily newsletter, please visit SybilWilkes.com. For all the news 24/7, go to NewsOne.com. I'm Sybil Wilkes. Be informed. Be empowered. Just in case you didn't know.
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0: Just in case you didn't know, you are listening to the Willie Moore Jr. Show. Your boy D Stone is in the building. And I'm excited. Let me tell you why. Because the show is growing in the right direction. If you know how to voice memo me, go ahead and do that right now. Shout outs going out to It's Nyla. Hey, she sent me this. Check this out.
1: Just in case you didn't know.
0: You better sing, Nyla.
1: Oh, yeah.
0: Come on.
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0: Harmonize.
1: And I have been listening ever since. I've been listening to the Willie Moore Jr. Show ever since I was in pre-K. 3, 4, 5 years old. I am 21 years old. So thank you for continuously just pushing out the word, pushing out stories, pushing out music, new artists, the song that just, the last song that played, I couldn't even find it, but I believe that I'll be able to find it. But yes, you said first 48, I'm sending you, I'm texting you, Jesus is coming back. Thank you so much. Have a good afternoon, Mr. Stone.
0: Hey, listen, see, I appreciate that type of carrying on. So if you want to get blessed with the workout mix that I did today and the first 48 that she was just talking about, you make sure you DM me right now. And if you want to leave a voice memo, I might just play it on the air at Dwight Stone on Instagram, at DJ Dwight Stone on Facebook. Again, at Dwight Stone on Instagram, at DJ Dwight Stone on Facebook. Send me a direct message and just say, I want to get blessed with the fitness mix. And I got you. Okay, it's the Willie Moore Jr. Show. Flat out.
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3: Okay, but who coming? Because, you know, I need good music and good word.
2: 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Inspiration from Jonathan McReynolds, Ja'Kalen Carr, and Pastor Mike Jr., and maybe me.
3: Oh, yeah. Good. 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I'm shouting and eating good. 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

0: the primaries are behind us. So what's next? Now it's time for the real decision. Election day is Tuesday, November 3rd, and the deadline to register to vote is on Monday, October 5th. This is where it counts. The conversations are getting louder, the choices are getting clearer, and the impact is closer than you think. 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Right here in Columbus, you've seen what's at stake. Now it's time to stand on it. Don't just watch it happen. 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
1: What's going on around you? Let this be a reminder.

Yes, he's making all things new. That is Jason Nelson with Madison Ryan Ward tonight. Oh, boy, it's been one of them past 2 days. I was talking to Jalen, and I was telling him, he was like, you got to be kidding me. Does all this stuff keep on happening? Yeah, it keeps on happening. And then something happened today. You know, I went to a rental car company, and I forgot that I had the same run-in before with the same woman. But it didn't remind me until I got there. But I had to rent a car because my tire blew out yesterday on my way home. Thank God I'm good, right? But I go to get the tire this morning. They said it's going to be tomorrow. They have to order my tire. So I'm like, okay. So I went to, you know, I call. I actually pay online. And I got an Uber to drop me off. Of course, hubby is way at work, whatever. Don't want to bother him. But I get to the rental car company, y'all. And the lady comes out and she goes, you've got a car. And looked at me. Are you Miss Jackson? Yeah, you. Well, I don't have any more cars.

0: you don't have any more cars for me. Okay, cool. So I'm asking questions like, you would ask questions, right? A customer is going to ask you, well, can we check any other rental car companies in the area? Ma'am, we don't have any more car. I was like, but what I'm asking, y'all have my money. I was dropped off by Uber. That ain't my fault. And then I was like, can you take me back home? No, really. But here's the thing, family. I want you to listen to this. You know, it should have been a simple interaction, but it turned into a situation, right? I mean, I stayed as calm as I possibly could, but she was something else. I'm talking about she was something else. Now, short answers. You're frustrated with the people that pay for you to have a job. Your customer. Right? So I said to myself, she got to be carrying something today. And I finally looked her in the eye. I said, you're fresh out of patience, aren't you, today? I pray that the Lord restores your patience. And it made it worse. What should have made it better, it made it worse. All right, let me just walk outside then. So here's the thing. In that moment, I realized something deeper. Sometimes people don't need another confrontation. Sometimes they just need help, right? And if you've got the whole the crew that you normally work with scared of you, scared to say anything to you, that's a problem. Because if your emotional tank is that empty, you probably shouldn't be handling customers today. This ain't your day for this. Why don't we get somebody else to handle the customers? You know what I mean? But it led me to tonight's topic. When people are struggling emotionally, why do they just suffer silently, go anyway, instead of asking for help? Why don't you just ask for help? Why don't you just say, hey, I don't have it today? Why do you want to be that one? You know what I mean? Silent struggle. Or ask for help. What would you do, fam? Do you find yourself knowing that I shouldn't be here today having this conversation because I'm not in the mood for these people? Hey, guess what? All of us have those days. So why don't you just ask for help? Right? 1-877-345-7747. You know, everybody's carrying pressure and they don't know how to express it. But should they just ask for help or silently struggle? What do you do? 1-877-345-7747. It's Wellness Wednesday. Let's talk about it tonight. Call your girl. Let's talk. Donald Lawrence and Kirk Whalum on the way. It's your girl Darlene on the Nightly Spirit.
1: It's time to turn up the radio. Darlene, it's your girl Darlene. Darlene McCoy on the Nightly Spirit.
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0: ever done. I love that song. Don't y'all love that? That is Jonathan Butler. Kirk Whalum, falling in love with Jesus. And, you know, I'm just going to say this, family. Everybody is under so much pressure. And, you know, sometimes you think that your situation is bad until you hear someone else's. And unfortunately, and fortunately, at the same time, we still have to face people day to day. Some people are in customer service, and they have to face people and have to have, you know, their challenges on the job that they can't talk to the customer about. But that still ain't no reason for you to be nasty. You know what I mean? To somebody else. And I think that especially as believers, we're going to have to be more cognizant of how we present ourselves, because you can't be talking to people like they crazy. You know what I'm saying? So my question tonight is, when you're struggling emotionally, why do so many people just suffer silently? You know, you go anywhere and you know you ain't feeling talking to people today. Instead of just asking for help, tell us your name and where you're calling from.
1: My name is Joshua, and I'm calling from Eastville, North Carolina.
0: Well, hi, Joshua. What do you say to this?
1: So, what I want to say to it is, like, when you are having those moments where you need to step away, mm-hmm. you probably do need to say something to your leadership mm-hmm. because you're having some emotional things going on. Mm-hmm. So there's nothing wrong with asking for the help.
0: That's right. I agree with you. But and then sometimes the person that you would ask for help for is overwhelmed too. And it's, people get scared to ask for help sometimes. But I think it's the right thing to do. I appreciate you calling in.
1: Absolutely.
0: Have a good night.
1: You guys have a blessed one.
0: You too. And you know what, family? Asking for help is strength. That is strength, not weakness. That means that you are aware of yourself emotionally. You know that I'm on the edge. This ain't a good day for me. You know, in the scripture says, come to me, all you who are weary and heavy laden, and I will give you rest. He can give you that in the middle of the day if you just take a beat, take a breath. Sometimes you have to. But why is it, family? What, you know, when people are struggling emotionally, you know, you're getting ready to face somebody that you might come at you left side, from the left side, and you ready for them. Everybody's like, I wish you would, you know. You should have heard what I said. But and they just, you know, glorify cussing people out. I told them this and that. Let's talk about this tonight. You know, if you're struggling emotionally, why do you just suffer with that silently? Oh, why don't you just ask for help? Maybe there's an answer for that. I want you to call me 1-877-345-7747. You know, burnout changes how people respond. 1-877-345-7747. We're talking about it tonight. Ask for help or just thug it out. Suffer silently. Call your girl on the Nightly Spirit.
2: Well, the primaries are behind us. 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
1: 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Man, I love having these conversations with you like we're having tonight because I feel like it's accomplishing something. It is Wellness Wednesday. Koya Webb is going to be joining us in the next hour. But, you know, sometimes we are out here, you know, people are just rude, but they're not rude because they want to be rude. They're rude because they're overwhelmed. And they're not angry at you. They're just kind of carrying pressure that you can't see. But when we're in situations like that, why do we suffer silently? You know, when we're struggling emotionally, when we could just ask for help. Let's talk about that. All right. 1-877-345-7747. Ty Tribbett and Dietrich Haddon on the way on the Nightly Spirit.